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1: I'm storming on the corner, about to cast the last train home. 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

0: both are both so intense. 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
1: I'm gonna tell him.
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0: the UK. It's just gone 7 o'clock. You're listening to George.
1: Good morning. Hiya, it's Fun Kids Breakfast. Let's jump in this morning with a bit of Bruno Mars. I just might.

from Ariana Grande. They Don't Know from Trolls. Good morning. Welcome. It's Fun Kids Breakfast here with me, George. I hope you are having a magnificent half term. Loads happening in the show today. A lot to fit in. So we're going to kick things off. We're going to play some Dua Lipa. Before we do, time for my two favourite words of the week. Happy Friday.

0: Dua Lipa, Be The One. It's Fun Kids on your Friday morning. And of course, I love to tell you about cool things that you can do right across the UK, especially in half term. And if you ever wanted to spot a rock star, a skater, and a ballet dancer all in the same place, well, the South Bank Centre is where you need to go, because famous illustrator Sir Quentin Blake has filled the buildings and even outside the Royal Festival Hall with amazing characters to discover for free. There is something surprising around every corner. You can explore it all right now. Head to South Bank Centre for more details. And of course, do give our Activity Quest podcast a listen for fun things you can do across the UK.
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0: Spencer Boone. Sorry, I'm here for someone else's Fun Kids Breakfast here with me, George. And on Fridays, we take a little jump into our time machines and head back into the future. No, back to the past, where we visit the courtroom of Judge Bex, but a vintage edition. Of course, now you can hear the brilliant Judge Bex wherever you get to your podcasts. But let's return back to the courtroom right now. We've got a juicy case on our hands. So please all rise as we enter Judge Bex's courtroom.
1: Today on Judge Bex. Mason is going to the court of Judge Bex to solve a dispute with his sister Amelia, who he claims is messing up his room with Build-A-Bear teddies. Will he build a win for himself in court, or will his case be stuffed? Court in session. All rise for the Honourable Judge Bex.
2: Order in the court, please. So today I am joined by a brother and sister combination, and this is Mason versus Amelia, and I believe it was Mason who brought this case to the court. So can you tell me a little bit about it?
3: So my sister decided one morning she was just going to bring all the teddies in my room and host a sudden teddy wedding, and basically she just messed my room up in the process, and I'm annoyed with this. This is why I've brought it to the court of Judge Bex.
2: And how did the teddy wedding go? Were you okay with that bit?
3: I didn't even say she could do it. She just decided, hey, look, I'll bring my teddies in here and host a sudden teddy wedding.
2: And were they... Were your teddies? They were your sisters?
3: Yeah.
2: Interesting. And did you see it happen in real life, or did you just see it when you came back into your room?
3: I was in my room because I had only just woken up.
2: And you've just woken up and you've got a full-scale wedding happening next to your bed. And has your sister done anything else in your bedroom before to mess it up?
3: It's mainly with teddies, but she's also had, like, sleepovers and left my room untidy then.
2: Do you ever use her bedroom, though, Mason?
3: I have once or twice for sleepovers and to play, but I've always helped clean up.
2: Interesting. Okay, you've always helped clean up. Now, lovely. I can see Amelia has something to say here. So, Amelia, I guess it's your turn to tell me what happened in your words.
4: I don't accept. He's incorrect. We always play in my room. However, when it's time to clean up, he doesn't help.
3: What? That's not true.
2: So, what's your official response to Amelia's statement there?
3: Basically, I do help with her room. She's the big fat liar in this house.
2: It's basically who is the tidiest, right? Because you need somebody to tidy your bedrooms.
4: Yeah, I actually tidy up, but he's just in my room, sat down on my bed or something.
2: So was making a teddy bear wedding in his bedroom a bit of a kind of getting back at him?
4: Yeah.
2: So Mason, what would you be your ideal win here? What do you want me to do?
3: Just punish her, make her do the chicken dance.
2: I don't know whether that's right. Amelia, what would you want to happen here?
4: I would like him to lose.
2: Yeah?
4: Because he is a total liar.
3: I will come and get you, because I am in the room opposite you.
2: Do you guys play... Oh no, chaos in the courtroom! No! Oh my, we've never had that in the courtroom before. Witness attacking defendant, defendant attacking witness. Mason, let's face it, you are going to be an exemplary prosecutor there, and then suddenly you've gone and attacked the witness. This is very difficult. Do you guys play Lego together, or do you play it separately?
3: Lego together.
4: We play together.
2: Okay, and you both claim that you are the person who tidies it up.
3: Yeah.
4: No. I tidy it up all on my own.
3: No, you don't.
4: Okay.
2: I've got a decision here that I think will be interesting. I'm going to make my judgment here.
1: The case has been stated. Stay tuned to find out the verdict from the Honourable Judge Bex.

0: Rogers for a shotgun. It's Fun Kids Breakfast on your Friday morning. Piper is back in the multiplier hot seat shortly. First, though, of course, we return to the courtroom of Judge Bex to find out the verdict in today's case.
1: Earlier on Judge Bex.
2: Mason is going to the court of Judge Bex to solve a dispute with his sister Amelia, who he claims is messing up his room with Build-A-Bear teddies. Will he build a win for himself in court, or will his case be stuffed?
1: All rise for the Honourable Judge Bex.
3: Seeing as you play in each other's bedrooms, you share a little bit and you play with each other's toys, I've got my
4: friend. Wait, I have something last to say.
3: Yeah?
4: She.
3: Mm-hmm.
4: Listen. She goes downstairs or claims she needs to go to the toilet whenever she cleans up. Now make your decision, Judge Bex.

Looks pretty shifty, but I've got a thing that I think might solve this dilemma. I think both of you will be forced to be the best version of yourselves here. Amelia, whenever you play in Mason's bedroom, you have to tidy it up. That's the rule. And if Mason ever plays in your room, he has to tidy it up. And if you play in the living room, your dad has to tidy it up because your dad was a lawyer who wasn't present for this case. And he should have been here to defend himself. I think that is my decision on Judge Beck's day. Everybody's to blame, everybody's a loser and a winner. There we go. Mason, Amelia, thank you so much for joining us on Judge Beck's.

K-pop Demon Hunters. It's Golden. Of course, you're listening to Fun Kids Breakfast. Piper is back, playing George's Marvelous Multiplier. On the way, our daily game show returns. But first, Robot is going to try and make us laugh, so let's wake him up with the 7:30 hooter.

0: Robot activating. 10%. 30%. 70%. 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George, let's start the day with today's robo joke. What's a grill's favorite type of music?
1: I don't know.
0: Heavy metal.
1: Oh, okay, I get it. Very good. Kind of good. Well, it's not bad. Here's the sentence to resurrect.
2: I'm just a girl.

0: It is Fun Kids Breakfast, and Piper is back for day three of Multiplier. Hey, Piper, how are you?
1: Good, thank you.
0: Yeah, you're doing good. Two prizes in your pot right now, and you're hoping this morning you can make it three. You're going to be asked a question. If you get it right, we'll spin that multiplier wheel for a third time. Get it wrong, boo, you'd walk away empty-handed. We don't want that. We want you to bag a third prize. We're going to get onto that in a bit. We found out a little bit about you over the last few days, about your hilarious sister, your love of nature. Now, I've heard something quite interesting, and I need you to verify if it's true. Have you ever been a mascot? Have you ever been a mascot for a football game?
1: Yes.
0: Which team were you the mascot for, Piper?
1: Forest.
0: For Nottingham Forest. And you know what football team I support, don't you? Nottingham Forest. So, you were a mascot for Forest. Which game were you a mascot for?
1: Forest v Aston Villa.
0: In the Europa League, the semi-final?
1: Yes.
0: And was that for the first leg at Forest or for the second leg at Villa?
1: First.
0: Oh, the one we won as well. What was that like? Tell me about your experience as a mascot. Was it fun?
1: It was really fun, but I was a bit nervous walking out because it had lots of people.
0: 30,000 people. It was a huge sellout stadium. When I was a lot younger, I was also a mascot for Nottingham Forest, so we have that in common. Which player did you walk out with?
1: I was with an Aston Villa player. It was Onana. I don't know his first name, though.
0: Okay. Well, you know, it could have been better. You could have been with a Forest player. But that's the most amazing thing ever. You walked out at the City Ground in front of 30,000 people. And what was your kind of, like, favourite memory from doing it?
1: It's really hard. Maybe probably when we were standing in front of all of the people, even though I was really nervous. I was really proud.
0: I bet you were. Oh, that is the coolest thing ever. And I love the fact that you've been a mascot at the City Ground. What a brilliant thing that we both have in common. So cool. Right, we could talk about Nottingham Forest all day long. I could bore you about Nottingham Forest, more to the point, all day long. But we're here to try and win you a third prize. We're here to try and win you a third goodie this morning, Piper, on Multiplier. Are you ready to give it a go?
1: Definitely.
0: Come on. We're going to muster up the magic of Nottingham Forest this morning and we're going to make it happen. Here goes. Robot, coming up today's Multiplier question, please.
2: Generating question. Multiplier question complete.
0: Which animal is the tallest in the world? Is it A, an elephant, B, a camel, or C, a giraffe?
1: C, a giraffe.
0: Oh, it's straight in there. Easy peasy for Piper. We hope, as we've locked in giraffe, we'll find out if that's the right answer after this.

0: We're here with Piper playing multiplayer this morning. We're hoping Piper can bag a third prize. We need to get this question right in order to make that happen. Which animal is the tallest in the world? An elephant, a camel, or a giraffe? Piper says it's a giraffe. Is that the right answer?
1: Correct.
0: It absolutely is, Piper. Let's spin that multiplayer prize wheel for the third time. Let's give it a go. The unlikely tale of Chase and Finnegan is your latest prize. That is three goodies. Whew. The prize pot is building up. You're now left with a tricky decision, Piper. You can walk away with all three prizes, or you can try and come back and win a fourth. As you know, if you get the next question wrong, you would lose everything you've already won, or you might be tempted to come back and add another goodie to your prize pot. Piper, only you can make this decision. So, here's the question. What would you like to do? Walk or multiply?
2: Multiply.
0: You're coming back for round four, Piper. We will see you next time round here on Fun Kids.

0: Dan, for bagging another multiplier prize. Of course, back next week with more action, hoping to win truckloads of goodies. Now, if you would like to be next up in the multiplier hot seat, if you think you can win your fair share of prizes, why not apply? 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All the details will be there. Lady Gaga up now with Doechii. It's Runway.
1: No matter what, you got

0: track art, Doechii is Runway on Fun Kids Breakfast. Now, Dan is taking his incredible Fun Kids Science Quest live on tour once again. And if you want to find out what astronaut training is like, this is the show for you. It's going to be huge, packed with experiments and discoveries. And it's going to give you an idea of what it's like to prepare for blastoff. Obviously, Dan is bringing his amazing science to the stage. It's going to be more fun than ever before. And if you would like to be there, the first show is in Sheffield on Sunday, the 5th of July. You can get your tickets at funkids.com/tour.
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1: Now, I should probably say good luck to all the Arsenal fans listening. Arsenal are playing in the Champions League final tomorrow. They're taking on PSG. It's a huge game. And I'm always backing English teams to do well in Europe. That said, I'm not sure I can take quite how smug Arsenal fans will be if they win both the Premier League and the Champions League in the same season. Already, I can't quite comprehend how people I'm seeing wearing Arsenal shirts. I don't know where all those people have been keeping their Arsenal shirts for the last few years. But all of a sudden, everyone's got one. Been digging around at the bottom of their wardrobe, finding that Arsenal shirt, and goodness gracious, they're wearing them. It's only going to get worse if they win. But good luck.
2: It is with deepest pride and greatest pleasure that we welcome you tonight. And now, we invite you to relax. Let us pull up a chair as the dining room proudly presents...
3: your dinner. Be...

0: across the UK. 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
2: I am, of course, right now on the Fun Kids VIP birthday red carpet. Stephanie is turning 13 today, having a bowling party with friends. And you are going to be, I'm sure, celebrating in style in London. Stephanie, have a very, very special birthday. Also, happy 11th birthday to Max. You've got a football party, which I'm hoping the weather's going to be good for. Fingers tightly crossed. Have an amazing day. To all celebrating their birthday, this next song is a banger. It's from Harry Styles, and let's play it for you now.
0: This is Fun Kids.

American girls all over the world. Harry Styles, you're listening to The Breakfast Show here with me, George. Harry is just a matter of days away from taking to the iconic Wembley Stadium stage in London. 90,000 people watching and singing along to his incredible Together Together tour. He's playing, I think, 14 dates. It's a record-breaking amount. I may have mentioned I've got myself a couple of tickets. I'm a little bit excited. And I'm sure loads of you Harry Styles fans, many of you will be going. If you do go, let me know what it's like. Tell me your favourite song if you have a good time. And he's being supported by one of... I mean, it's incredible. His support act is country superstar Shania Twain. Be quite the show. And I'm excited. I don't know if I mentioned it. I'm a little bit excited. On the way, Taylor Swift and Jax Jones after music from Raya and the Last Dragon.

Breath Away from Raya and the Last Dragon. It's Fun Kids Breakfast. Teachers of the Week coming in just a few minutes time. I know it's half term, but we're still going to recognise three incredible teachers that you have nominated at funkidslive.com/George. 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I want back.

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0: Right, let's dive in and recognise three amazing teachers from all across the land, of course, based on your nominations at funkidslive.com/George. Starting with Mrs. Smith from the Lugwardine Primary School in Hereford. Holly tells me Mrs. Smith is amazing and helps the whole class, especially helps Holly when she breaks her pencils in art. Come on, Holly. You've been drawing too hard. And apparently Mrs. Smith is an all-round amazing teacher and now officially a teacher of... And next up, we're coming to Martha to tell us all about her brilliant teacher, Mr. Tierney.
2: Mr. Tierney definitely deserves to be Teacher of the Week because I've never had so much fun in class and he is so hardworking. He inspires our whole school to do their best and achieve anything they believe.
0: Oh, isn't that a lovely, lovely message, Martha? Thank you for sending that in. Finally, hello to Tim, who is telling us his Teacher of the Week is Miss Preston, who is always incredibly kind and helps absolutely everybody and is just an all-round amazing teacher. Tim, thank you for telling us all about Miss Preston. And a huge congratulations to all three of our amazing Teachers of the Week.
3: This is...

0: Gone, gone, gone. You are listening to Fun Kids Breakfast, where on the way, my film club is taking on possibly my favourite film of all time, and at 8:30, we've got news for young people made by young people. But first, let's get ready for whatever Friday is going to throw at us, and the best way to do that is by saying, robot, fire up that riddle.
1: 10% ready. 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Project complete. We're robot riddle ready. It's time to work some muscles in the mines. Today's riddle question is, I'm sticky, sweet, and flow from flowers, yet I can ruin your teeth. What am I? I'll reveal the answer after this song, here on Fun Kids.

0: from Tangled, Something That I Want on Fun Kids Breakfast. The final play of this week's One to Watch tune from December 10 is on the way. But first, we are, of course, returning back to Robots, who's got the answer to today's riddle.
1: Welcome back to Fun Kids. Let's recap today's riddle. Today's Robots riddle question is, I'm sticky, sweet, and flow from flowers, yet I can ruin your teeth. What am I? It's time to find out if you crack today's riddle. The answer is honey. Well done if you got it right. Here's a round of applause just for you. If not, better luck next time.

You saved my heart. Taylor Swift and the Fate of Ophelia. It's Fun Kids. Ophelia. Right now, the final play of our one to watch tune for this week from British boy band December 10. There's seven of them, and they're all singing along to Infinity. Yeah.

0: That has been this week's One to Watch tune from December 10, Infinity. Hope you enjoyed that. We'll have a brand new One to Watch on Monday morning. My film club is taking on possibly my favourite film of all time in a few minutes' time. But first, it's time for some news. So here's the team at Children United today with what's going on.
1: This is Huey at TVCU with your news for today. It's a massive weekend for football. Tomorrow, Arsenal face Paris Saint-Germain in the Champions League final in Budapest. If Arsenal win, it would mean that for the first time, English clubs have picked up all three major European trophies in one season. After Crystal Palace won the Conference League earlier this week, and Aston Villa won the Europa League. Then, on Sunday, Wembley Stadium is expected to be packed for the Women's FA Cup final between Brighton and Manchester City, as women's football grows more popular every year. Former Chelsea head coach Enzo Maresca is set to replace Pep Guardiola as Man City's new manager, as a leaving party took place for the City legend this week. Our colleague Braden, who reports for Man City's Matchday Live, joined in with the celebrations. The viral video of 7-year-old Braden meeting Pep when he first joined the club is being widely shared again, and the pair have reunited 10 years on.
2: Now we've got you, we're going to win them all. We're going to win all the trophies. 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
1: Braden and Leo will be discussing the emotional reunion on their new football podcast, We Talk Football. 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Everyone's talking about the 15-year-old cricket batting prodigy, Vaibhav Suryavanshi, who has set a new world record in the Indian Premier League by hitting the most sixes in a single season.
3: This is massive! You might say it's just Suryavanshi doing Suryavanshi things.
1: In cricket, sixes are the highest scoring shot a batter can hit. It's when they hit the ball over the boundary rope without it touching the ground. And Suryavanshi has scored 65 of them this season, breaking the previous record of 53.
3: What a player. Wonder kid. He is a wonder, wonder kid.
1: A mosaic of a whale made by school pupils using Christmas waste has now gone on display in a shopping centre in Staines. Pupils from Hawkdale Primary School made Remy the Whale to highlight how much plastic pollution ends up in our natural environment and how it's dangerous for wildlife.
0: You can, of course, get more news at tvcu.global, and I'll be back on Monday with the gang, with plenty more news made with Sky Kids. My film club on the way next.
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Lights, camera, action! Welcome to George's Film Club, where I tell you about great films that you and the family can watch. Today's film is E.T., the Extraterrestrial. This is a classic from Steven Spielberg, which tells the story of a young boy who befriends a stranded alien and tries to help him get home whilst avoiding adults who just don't get it. It stars a brilliant young Henry Thompson and Drew Barrymore as part of the fantastic young cast. And this film is full of movie magic. It's an iconic watch, and it might even lead to a few tears. You're only human. You can stream E.T. on Netflix, and you'll love it because it's funny, emotional, and still feels magical decades after it was first released. That's a wrap on today's Fun Kids Film Club, but I'll be back next time with another must-watch movie.

0: and it's Giant. You're listening to Fun Kids. Ed Sheeran up, but first, some podspiration for our Friday morning as we take a little teaser of a listen to the Fun Kids Book Quest podcast, where Bex has been chatting to author Ollie George Clark.
1: Before we begin, this is the story of Youngest Faircrest. Yes, that Youngest Faircrest, the legendary all-conquering hero, village saver, wilderness explorer, and daring thief. Of course, the stories of Youngest are countless. I could go on, but we don't have time. Well, you might, I certainly don't. My name is Agnes Witterer. I've been chronicling Youngest adventures all my life because I was right there next to him when they began. Everything you're about to read is how I remember it happening. I say that, most of it is. When I wasn't there, I've just imagined what happened. But that's okay. That's something Youngest would do. Because the truth is, when we were growing up, Youngest wasn't at all like the legend you hear about today. He was once a very nervous, anxious, uncertain boy who didn't think he was brave or special in any way. This is that person's story. How I watched my best friend become a hero. So let's begin at the beginning, shall we? Wait, unless you want to know the ending now, save yourself the trouble of reading. No, actually, that's a bad idea. It took me ages to write this book. Let's start at the beginning on the single most important and terrifying day in Youngest's life.
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0: And we are getting very excited here at Fun Kids HQ because our main man, Dan, is taking his incredible science quest live on stage once again. He is getting you ready to go to space. 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See what I did there? In Sheffield on Sunday, the 5th of July. 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
2: 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Nicole, over to you.
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0: 0800 Heaven, it's Fun Kids Breakfast. 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
1: 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Thank you. We love Fun Kids! Whee!

0: 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It's Fun Kids Breakfast here with me, George. 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
1: It's time for your daily Fun Kids Fact with me, Ollie. Did you know that elephants are the only animals that cannot jump? 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Thanks for listening. 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
0: Thank you, Ollie. A bit of Dua Lipa on the way. And you want to hear a song from Six the Musical? I'll be playing that after Rachel Zegler with Waiting on a Wish from Disney's Snow White. It's Fun Kids.

0: Big theatre fan, picking Six, the musical, and My Girls. Lovely stuff. This is your Fun Kids Half Term Party, and you are in control of the tunes that we play. Isn't that right, Finn?
1: Hi, my name is Finn, and I'll let the song Ordinary, please.

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What should I call the dish?

0: This is your Fun Kids Half Down Party. On Friday morning, it's Fun Kids Breakfast. You were picking all of the tunes, and Harlem. Harlem has selected, I think, my favourite One Direction song. And there is some competition for that title. We'll be playing it after this.
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0: Just here with me, George Phoebe, picking her favourite BTS tune, coming very, very shortly. And some Panic at the Disco as well. Then Emma Louise is here with The Holiday Show. So I better say goodbye. Thanks for hanging out today and throughout the week. I am back on your radio bright and early on Monday from 6:30. But until then, have a lovely rest of your Friday. Have an even better weekend and take care.
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1: 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Happy Friday. 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

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And I'm with you all this week on the holiday show and then on the weekend as well. 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It's Emma Louise. 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Come and say hello and I will give you a big...

Me well, a witch. But you'll find that nowadays I've mended all my ways, repented, seen the light, and made a switch. True, yes. And I fortunately know a little magic. It's a talent that I always have possessed. And here lately, please don't laugh, I use it on behalf of the miserable, lonely, and depressed. 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This one longing to be thinner, that one wants to get the girl, and do I help

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0: Fine then! Forget about the world above! Go back home to Daddy!

you on the holiday show. I've been here with you all week, Monday to Friday, because it is Friday, which means we're almost at the end of the holidays. Wow. Almost. But don't you worry, because we've got today, we've got the weekend, and I've got lots of chances to make you smile and play

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1: Friday afternoon here on Funkies. It is the holiday show. I'm here with you all the way through until 1 o'clock playing you all the best songs from Funkies. This next one from Bruno Mars is I

0: 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That was Glitter Glide.
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0: from Santa. Ooh, that sounds juicy. 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
1: 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Judge Bex's judgments are final.
2: 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And all you want to do is like swim, maybe go to a water park. And then your dad suggests, how about we go on a big hike? 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

from the Lego Movie. That was Catchy Song playing for us on Fun Kids. On the way from me, I've got a massive song from Bowling for Soup. You're going to hear from Katy Perry, Money Mark, Zara Larsson, all of those guys. And this next song, another big one to be honest, from Ariana Grande. Here she is with We Can't Be Friends, Wait For Your Love on Fun Kids.

How would you like to go on some extra special Fun Kids astronaut training? Whoa! Fun Kids Science Quest is travelling all

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0: Well, it's actually called Robo Dancing, but it is about singing and dancing, he's right. Next song from me is a big one, Zara Larsson, David Guetta, teaming up with On My Love, and it plays next for us right now on Fun Kids.

0: the UK. It's just gone 12 o'clock. 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
1: Just past 12 o'clock means we are officially into Friday afternoon on the Fun Kids Holiday Show. Now, I'm going to let you know exactly what is going on here at Fun Kids tonight, especially because we're having a little party. But also what songs you can expect, including this next one from Paddington the Musical. 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
0: This is Fun Kids.

because I'm excited for this. Every single Friday at 6 o'clock, we do something a little bit special. It is the Friday night party on Funkids, and what makes this special is that you are in charge. You pick all the songs. No pressure, but make them good.

0: I swore I'd never do this, but I'm hypnotized by how these pages flip because I refuse to have my power stripped. A potion, a spell, a summon, a curse? Anything to make that light reverse. To this book I don't want to be tethered, but desperate times call for desperate measures.
1: Where was I? Oh, yeah.
0: There's a traitor in this town, and still I remain unbent. Come out now.

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5: All right, let's make ourselves a pirate rock song. What do we need? Drums. Boom. 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

0: Santa. Ooh, that sounds juicy. When you listen, it'll sound a little bit like this.
1: 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The cases and people are all real. Judge Beck's judgments are final.
2: So imagine you're going to Canada, like a nice trip. It's your birthday soon, and all you want to do is like swim, maybe go to a water park. And then your dad suggests, how about we go on a big hike? And it's every day.
3: Every time I ask my dad to do some baking or something, he always says 1 second and it takes 10 minutes.
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1: Who are you?
0: We're prefects. We're here to take you to class.
1: So, we're going to start learning.
0: Oh, you'll start learning, all right.
1: Great! I already know the alphabet.
0: You don't know the

For lots of you listening right now, it is the last day of half term. Not everyone, but for lots of you. And that means I think it is worth us doing a bit of a celebration, would you reckon? I feel like last day of half term is a good time to do all the silly things you haven't had a chance to do. And also,

Justin Timberlake playing on Fun Kids from Trolls. That was Can't Stop the Feeling. I'm playing you big songs from big films. This one from A Cinderella Story. It is called Clap Your Hands. Yeah!

How would you like to go on some extra special Fun Kids astronaut training? Whoa! Fun Kids Science Quest is travelling all across the UK with the spectacular

0: there. Well, I'd love to stop and chat, but I have to go and clean out my handbag or something.
1: Age does not wither her.
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3: Yeah.

Well, that's just put me in the best mood. From the Jungle Book, that was the Bare Necessities playing for you on Fun Kids. And I'm going to leave you with this one from Zombies. This is The Place to Be. Have a lovely Friday afternoon. And I'm back with you on Fun Kids on the

0: across the UK. It's just gone 1 o'clock. You're listening to Dan.
1: It's Friday afternoon. Let me get you to the weekend with a horse transported to a field of centaurs. It's on Off the Red Sheeran.

0: Friday afternoon, it's Dan on Fun Kids. That's Centaur World travelling to a rainbow road. And you can travel into space with me all summer. Fun Kids Science Quest is going on the road. We've got a brilliant live show. 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We've got out of this world experiments, brilliant discoveries, out of this world prizes as well. I'm going to put you in the best chance to grow up and travel into space, right? Everything you need to know about traveling through the galaxy will be there in a fantastic live show. It's the best science ever on stage. If you want to come along, the first live show is in Sheffield, the 5th of July. Just imagine it. Me, you, astronaut training, we are traveling through the universe. 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

from High School Musical. It's Dan. We're all in this together on Fun Kids. You have a terrifically tricky would you rather choice today. It's all about food, some you love and some you hate. Would you rather eat your favourite food every single day or your least favourite food once a month? What are you thinking? What are you chomping? What are you munching your way through? Well, what's your favourite food? What's your least favourite food? We'll run through your options after Coldplay Big Sing Along. Viva La Vida on Fun Kids.

It's a family ride on Fun Kids. Kids Bop in a sec. Now, would you rather eat your favourite food every single day or your least favourite food once a month? Thing with having your favourite food every day, no matter if it's pizza or spag bol, or maybe you love a good salad? Yeah, I think you'd get bored of it every single day. It's all you're eating. You would look like a spaghetti bolognese in the end. If you just eat your least favourite food, cabbage or Brussels sprouts, whatever it is, like once a month, you can get ready for it. You can get loads of sweet desserts that you can wolf down afterwards to take away the taste, right? There's a lot to this, so think it through. We'll get your answer after Bruno Mars on Fun Kids. 1, 2, 3.

back with a brand new album, Kids Bop 53. Sorry on Fun Kids. And my name's Dan. You've got a tricky choice to make now. Would you rather eat your favourite food every single day or your least favourite food once a month? What are you thinking? What are you choosing? Shout out your answer now. I'm going to have my least favourite food once a month. Right, because I like so many different foods. Pasta and pizza and curry and Chinese and Greek. So I don't want to get rid of any of those. So I'm going to have my least favourite food, which is beetroot, which tastes a bit like the insides of a worm. I'm going to have that once a month, and I'm going to have loads of chocolate ice cream after so I can take away the taste. That's what I'm thinking. What about you? Listen, if you've got a would you rather question for next week, let me know. Funkidslive.com.

Dua Lipa, Dance the Night on Fun Kids. Let's play that for Stephanie in London, celebrating your birthday today. Stephanie, you are having a bowling party with all of your mates. It's your bowling party. So, well, you've got to have the barriers up. You've got to have the ramp. No matter how good you are, give yourself the best chance of getting all the strikes on your birthday, Stephanie. Have a brilliant day. Thank you for telling me about it at funkidslive.com. I hope it's super good.

0: it's Happy on Fun Kids half term. You've spent a lot of time with your brother and sister. If there have been a few battles in the heat this week, you need to listen to the new Judge Bex podcast. It's so funny. She's got the case of a switch sibling situation.
1: This is Judge Bex. The cases and people are all real. Judge Bex's judgments are final.
2: So imagine you're going to Canada, like a nice trip. It's your birthday soon, and all you want to do is like swim, maybe go to a water park. And then your dad suggests, how about we go on a big hike? And it's every day.
3: Every time I ask my dad to do some baking or something, he always says 1 second and it takes 10 minutes.
4: So he is taking ages to get stuff ready.
3: Because he's always on his laptop while working, and it's not fair because he doesn't get to speak with me.
1: Get ready to enter the court of Judge Bex.
0: What will she decide? 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We'll take a trip across the seven seas next.

0: you talking about? What's a rooster and mashed potatoes have to do with being a pirate?
1: Hey, that's right. We're supposed to sing about piratey things.
0: Oh. And who's ever kissed a chipmunk? That's just nonsense. Why even bring it up? Am I right? What do you think?
1: I think you look like Captain Crunch.
0: Huh? No, I don't.
1: Do too.
0: Do not.
1: You're making me hungry.

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1: You just don't get it.
2: And we've never been to Boston in the fall.
1: Pass the chips. Who's got the remote control?
0: Here it is. Time for Geraldo.
1: It's definitely time for Walking Out.
0: Oh, I don't like this show. Hey, look. I found a quarter.
3: Sailing the seven seas on Fun Kids. It's Dan. Our afternoon adventures don't stop there. We're always on the move, checking in at Zootropolis in a sec. Oh, and thinking about wild beasts. We've got a very special one calling into the show after 2 o'clock. They are our special guest and they're top secret. Can you figure out who it is? Right now it's Harry Styles on Fun Kids.

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1: Friday afternoon, how about you to make you sing really loud? You can bellow it out.

Sam Sweet, Casey Breves, internet sensations, superstars. Why do we sing? It's Fun Kids Friday afternoon. My name's Dan. We have got a special guest on the way in just a sec. So how well do you know your animals? All your creature sounds, all your nature noises? Our guest is top secret. They are from the wild, and they're calling in for you on Fun Kids next.

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2: 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Listen up, who is it? There's the phone. Hello, who's there, please? Oh, it's a shaky sound, isn't it? Who is making that wobbling warble today? They're very tall, they can run really fast. And I've got more clues to help you out next.
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Zoo. Shakira, straight from Zootropolis 2 on Fun Kids. We've got more creatures now. One special animal has phoned into the show. You need to figure out who it is. So who makes that wobbling warble, that shaky sound then? Idea who makes the noise? They're really tall. They've got long legs and a really long neck. They can run really fast. They've even got wings. But hang on, they can't fly. Which creature is calling into the show today? Who is making that strange shaking, shuffling sound? Have a think.

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1: The cutest things in the world. Go banana, go. Flew La Vorge on Fun Kids. K-pop Demon Hunters saving the world in a sec. Shall we figure out who this is then? Our wild beast calling into the show. It's a shaky sound, but who makes it? You might see them charging around the African wilderness. Long legs, long neck. They've got wings, but they can't fly. Well done if you've said our creature is an ostrich. Biggest bird around, but they can't fly like most of the others. Brilliant work if you got that right. More creatures calling in next week on Fun Kids.
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Super Moon, Sharp and Dance on Fun Kids. It's Dan, Friday afternoon in half term. One of your favourite TV shows turned into a movie. I've got a brilliant tune from it to play. Also, Lewis Capaldi's on next.

someone you loved. Capaldi facts. Did you know he was the first artist ever to completely sell out an arena tour before he'd even released an album? That's how big he was so early. More Capaldi facts. Did you know he has 125 pairs of sunglasses, which would have come in handy this week, all right? He's over in America at the moment, actually, on a big world tour. Friday afternoon, it's Down on Fun Kids. Carly Rae Jepsen is on after this from Paw Patrol the movie.

0: Kylie Rae Jepsen, it's Dan on Fun Kids playing that for Evie in Fillingly. Hope you're having an awesome half term, Evie. Also, hello to Zach, who wants a shout out for his best mate, Albert in Carshalton. You go on walks together, you are best mates. I hope you're having a brilliant break from school. Thanks for telling me all about that. Funkidslive.com for your hellos too. Stay there, Benson Boone, in a second. Something fruity. Fruity and slimy. It's on for you next.
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0: of slimy, squelchy, pretty someone fun kids. If you have had any battles with your big brother and sister recently, just like little silly ones, I think you'll love the new Judge Bex podcast, right? Because it's really silly too. This week, Bex has got the case of the sibling switch situation.
1: This is Judge Bex. The cases and people are all real. Judge Bex's judgments are final.
2: So imagine you're going to Canada, like a nice trip. It's your birthday soon. And all you want to do is like swim, maybe go to a water park. And then your dad suggests, how about we go on a big hike? And it's every day.
3: Every time I ask my dad to do some baking or something, he always says 1 second and it takes 10 minutes.
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0: the UK. It's just gone 3 o'clock. You're listening to Dan.
1: It's Friday afternoon. Let's get you to the weekend with a big sing-along. A lot of words in this too. Try and get through them all. It's from Wicked.
0: This is Fun Kids.
2: Elfie, now that we're friends, I've decided to make you my new project.
3: Oh, you really don't have to do that.
2: I know. That's what makes me so nice. Whenever I see someone less fortunate than I, and let's face it, right, who isn't less fortunate than I? My tender heart tends to start to bleed. And when someone needs a makeover, I simply have to take over. I know exactly what they need. And even in your case, though it's

0: Ariana Grande, it's Dan on Fun Kids. How did you get on singing along with that? You know it really well. Massive movie, but there's a lot of words. There's a lot to keep up with, right? I'll give you an easy one now. Have a go with this. Just two words to remember.
1: No.

You saved my heart from the fate. 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And if you've ever wanted to spot a rock star, a skater and a ballet dancer in the same place, you can at the South Bank Centre, where the famous illustrator Sir Quentin Blake has filled the buildings with amazing characters you can spot for free. 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

0: Calvin Harrison, Tom Grennan by your side on Fun Kids. Got a brilliant weekend idea in our new Science Quest podcast, right? We're chatting to tree expert Neil Davis all about why you need to get to nature.
1: There's a theory which started not all that long ago, actually, called 330-300 that suggests that the best ratios for trees are is if we can see three trees from our bedroom window, if we can see 30% canopy cover in our urban environment, and we are only 300 meters from good green space. And there's been a lot of research throughout the UK and Europe and the Americas that show if we can get these three factors in our urban environments, then it has huge impacts for health and well-being of people, but also development of our children and our young people. Children who have access to green space and trees to play in, they have less health problems, they grow better biologically, they have less allergies, they have better breathing, they have better life expectancy, they're more able to concentrate and focus when they're in school. It's just all round better for kids to have access to green space and trees.
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3: 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We don't eat our five a day, and we

0: HOTTOGO. It's Dan on Fun Kids. Playing Kids Bop 29th of May, which is World Biscuit Day. Ah, finally, one of my favourite days of the year. Well, I mean, I'm a big follower of the biscuit tradition. I celebrate it every single day of the year, but it really means I have an excuse to just dive right into the biscuit tin. I feel, actually, there's like a magical spell around my biscuit tin. Because I open it up and it can be full, but within seconds, it's like they've all disappeared, like there's a hole in the bottom. It feels like Harry Potter has come over and Wingardium Leviosa'd them somewhere else. I need to catch him one day. Perfect chance to celebrate. Happy Biscuit Day! Alright, this is from Playmobil the Movie on Fun Kids.
1: I get to be an explorer, and never before her. Across her borders like Lewis or Clark.
2: Who?
1: I'll take any gamble. There's so much to sample. Nothing I can't handle. Can't wait to embark. Life lesson number 321, Charlie. Nothing worse than a small, stationary life. Dullsville.

0: That's Katy Perry. This is Fun Kids. Fun Kids. Let's play the yes no game with a returning competitor. We're headed to Luton to say hello to Daniel, who is 12 years old. Daniel, have you been practicing all day and all night since your last failure?
1: I have.
0: So, when we played before, you were going quite well, but then I asked you a question about pizza and you just couldn't figure anything out. It was like the cheesy tang engulfed your mind and you said no. Are you going to do better this time?
1: I think I can.
0: All right. Well, the rules, Daniel, you can't say yes, you can't say no, you can't repeat yourself. If you win, you get to give a shout out to whoever you like, but that's not going to happen because you're going to lose again and you'll give another shout out to me. Are you ready?
1: Of course I am.
0: Let's play the S&O game. Returning competitor Daniel in Luton. 3, 2, 1. Daniel, what's your favourite book?
1: My favourite book is The Gruffalo by Julia Donaldson.
0: Oh, that's really famous, isn't it?
1: It is.
0: The Gruffalo is a big monster, right?
1: He is.
0: What's your favourite film?
1: My favourite film... I love watching The Bad Guys.
0: The Bad Guys. I've never seen that. Does that star The Gruffalo?
1: It doesn't.
0: Would it be fun if it did star The Gruffalo?
1: It would be.
0: Is The Gruffalo a bad guy?
1: He's not a bad guy.
0: All right, what do you do when you're not reading The Gruffalo or watching Bad Guys? Do you play any sports?
1: I love playing football.
0: Oh, are you any good?
1: I am.
0: You're a defender, aren't you?
1: Never.
0: Oh, do you play up front? Do you score the goals?
1: Positively.
0: Do you think you could play for Luton Town Football Club one day?
1: Without a doubt.
0: Oh, okay. Do they still play in those orange shirts?
1: 3, 2, sure.
0: Oh, Daniel, I think you've won. Well done. Now, I will say, you took a little bit of time over the answer for your favourite film, so that ate a good amount. That was a good delaying tactic. But you've managed to best me, a returning competitor. You've done it. Well done, Daniel. How are you feeling?
1: I'm feeling very great now that I've won.
0: Well, I must do my end of the bargain. You can give a shout out to whoever you like. Who's it going to be?
1: My mum, my dad, my sister Poppy, and all my friends.
0: Amazing. Let's say hello to all of those. Daniel, congratulations. I don't know how. You must be a miracle worker because you've managed to beat me, but well done for winning the yes-no game.
1: Thank you.
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0: 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Funkidslive.com. And Dua Lipa is on after this from The Princess and the Frog now.

0: Travelling under the ocean with a baby shark on Fun Kids. How would you like to head across space with me? I've got astronaut training all summer long for you with our Fun Kids Science Quest live show. And it's all about space this year. 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I'd love to see you there. And stay there, because I'll play Zara Larsson next.
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Dara Larson, Lush Life on Fun Kids. BTS in a second. Bex, how's your last chance of the week to bag yourself some club points? One answer, one number can help you win big. That's after four. Right now, Kelly Clarkson. Stronger.

0: the UK, it's just gone 4 o'clock. This is The Club with Bex.
1: It absolutely is. How about we play you a big old tune from BTS to kickstart your Friday?

0: Yes, and Swim on Fun Kids. Hello, how you doing? It is Friday afternoon here in the club. This is Bex, and I've got lots on the way. But first, I've got Frozen 2.
1: Samantha?

0: Well, well, well, we made it to Friday, and what a glorious Friday it is. I have got lots of stuff on the way. Maybe today is your last day of your half-term holidays, don't you worry. I'm going to make it feel like the very beginning all over again with the amount of joy I have on the airwaves for you. I've got Friday night party on the way after 6 o'clock. I have got a brilliant brain-busting question I've never asked before. And, of course, I've got lots of epic tunes.
1: This is...
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1: Nathan Dorr, Joel Curry, Ella Henderson on Fun Kids.
0: Okay, bye.
1: Well, it's time for a brain-busting question. I'm very happy with this one. I want to know, how many fingers does a koala have? Now, this is on their front paw, on their hand. How many fingers do you think a koala has? I'll tell you the answer after.

0: Hi.
1: Hello.
0: Hey.
1: So I have something kind of crazy to say.
0: So do I.
1: You go first.
0: No.
1: Okay, here goes. I've been having visions of you.
0: That is crazy, 'cause...

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Don't mess with us. All right, then it's time for the answer to my brain-busting question. Today's was, how many fingers does a koala have on their hand? Well, this is genuinely, for me, quite exciting. I found out that a koala has 3 fingers because they've got 2 thumbs. Yeah, did you know this? A koala has 2 opposable thumbs. It helps them to climb in a more secure way. I did not realise this. So, if you said 3 fingers, well done. You get 13 club points and you can celebrate while we listen to Harry Styles.

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Did you know that after 6 o'clock I've got the Friday night party? 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

0: 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Now, there is a brand new episode of the Judge Becks podcast. 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
1: This is Judge Becks. 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Judge Becks's judgments are final.
2: 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And then your dad suggests, how about we go on a big hike? 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
5: 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Owen Wilson is Charlie the Wonder Dog.
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is a big, big thing happening at Fun Kids. We are going on tour. We're going out on the road. Dan from The Afternoon Show is taking his Science Quest podcast live across the UK, full of experiments, discoveries, science fun. And the first show of the summer is going to be in Sheffield on the 5th of July. The show is meant to be incredible. Go and bag see a ticket before it sells out.

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From Wicked on Fun Kids, a film I still haven't seen. I can't believe I'm even admitting that at this point, because I feel like everybody has actually gone to watch Wicked apart from me. Am I the last one left? Please tell me I'm not.

0: Kids and Senorita after, oh gosh, 5 o'clock. I nearly forgot what time it was. We have got lots of stuff, including Activity Quest and some sing-along soundtracks. That's where we play you tunes from films and TV shows, a bit like this from Encanto. It's Jessica Darrow and Surface Pressure.
1: I'm the strong one. I'm not nervous. I'm as tough as the crust of the earth is.

0: there's a big new tune on the way from December 10. But first, it's time for some news. Here's the team at Children United today with what's going on.
1: This is Huey at TVCU with your news for today. It's a massive weekend for football. Tomorrow, Arsenal face Paris Saint-Germain in the Champions League final in Budapest. If Arsenal win, it would mean that for the first time, English clubs have picked up all three major European trophies in one season. After Crystal Palace won the Conference League earlier this week, and Aston Villa won the Europa League. Then, on Sunday, Wembley Stadium is expected to be packed for the Women's FA Cup final between Brighton and Manchester City, as women's football grows more popular every year. Former Chelsea head coach Enzo Maresca is set to replace Pep Guardiola as Man City's new manager, as a leaving party took place for the City legend this week. Our colleague Braden, who reports for Man City's Matchday Live, joined in with the celebrations. The viral video of 7-year-old Braden meeting Pep when he first joined the club is being widely shared again, and the pair have reunited 10 years on.
2: Now we've got you, we're going to win them all. 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
1: 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Everyone's talking about the 15-year-old cricket batting prodigy, Vaibhav Suryavanshi, who has set a new world record in the Indian Premier League by hitting the most sixes in a single season.
3: This is massive! You might say it's just Suryavanshi doing Suryavanshi things.
1: In cricket, sixes are the highest scoring shot a batter can hit. It's when they hit the ball over the boundary rope without it touching the ground. And Suryavanshi has scored 65 of them this season, breaking the previous record of 53.
3: What a player. Wonder kid. He is a wonder kid.
1: A mosaic of a whale made by school pupils using Christmas waste has now gone on display in a shopping centre in Staines. Pupils from Hawkdale Primary School made Remy the Whale to highlight how much plastic pollution ends up in our natural environment and how it's dangerous for wildlife.
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0: It sure is. There's some December 10 on the way for you, but first, Tones and I.

break it down. I've been finding ladybugs for thousands of years. The world always needs one when a threat appears. So in the darkest hour of our longest night, there's always been a ladybug to stand up and fight. The fighting and the spying, becoming best friends. We'll

right then, every day we tell you about an amazing day out you can go on in Activity Quest, and today is no different. So today's brilliant day out is all about RSPB Saltcombe in Middlesbrough. There's fun and adventures to be had. You can wander through the wetlands, discover a load of wildlife from common terns to avocets and some dragonflies and moths as well. There's even a bit of pond dipping and meadow sweeping.

Now, I don't know if you know this, but George from The Breakfast Show is a massive Nottingham Forest fan. He absolutely loves Nottingham Forest. And, well, recently, I realised, for lots of reasons, I have a couple of Nottingham Forest football shirts in my wardrobe. I was thinking, should I wear them to the Fun Kids HQ just to freak out George, just to pretend I'm actually a bigger fan than he is? If I turn up with, like, a vintage Nottingham Forest football shirt, and then I give him some Nottingham Forest facts, and then I tell him loads about the club, and then maybe I make up some stuff and pretend it's really true, do you think that would stress him out? Or would he find it funny? I might do it anyway to find out. I'll let you know the results next week, obviously.

Tectonics and Stars on Fun Kids. All right then, we've got Blitz Kids and some sing-along soundtracks coming up for you. But first, speaking of sing-along soundtracks, how about this? In my opinion, the best tune from K-Pop Demon Hunters. It's Golden!

0: George Ezra and Anyone For You on Sun Kids. Okay, it's time to zoom back to World War II with the Blitz Kids. Today, we're finding out a little bit about what happens to all of the women who have to do a lot of the work during World War II.
1: Blitz Kids.
2: There is not an hour to be lost. This is no time for ease and comfort. It is a time to dare and to endure. More than a million women must come boldly forward into our war industry.
3: Here we are, 1942, and things are still changing. The saying might be that it's a man's world, but with so many signing up and fighting for king and country, lots of their jobs are being done by women now. When you think about it, that makes sense. Every woman taking charge means another man is free to join the forces. Last year, it became law that any woman between 20 and 30 has to try find work to help the war effort. There's factory work and government work, and there's also auxiliary forces supporting the troops. In the countryside, women are joining the land army to help farmers, and there's plenty of everyday jobs to be done in the cities. Like Peter's mother, she's been taken on as a bus driver, although it's not quite what she expected, as I found out when I popped in for tea.
4: I was all ready to learn my routes when they told me not to worry about all that. Turns out, I'm just moving the bleeding things and they've broken down or need shifting at the depot. It's like they don't trust us women with passengers, unless we're just clipping their tickets.
3: Same as what Auntie Beatrix said. She's part of the Air Transport Auxiliary.
5: Crikey! Piloting planes? Not quite the same as driving the number 73.
3: Well, like you, Mrs. Appleby, she's only really moving things around. Not seeing much action or getting into dogfights as far as I know.

0: garden's better than the sprocket factory, though. They've taken on loads of women. You don't expect much excitement in a factory.
1: Oh, can you imagine? Packing sprocket after sprocket into boxes. I'd go mad. Factory work can be so dangerous. Getting mucky with all those poisonous chemicals and greasy machinery. On your feet all day. Didn't little Robbie's mother end up at Plessy's?
2: That's right. Last time he wrote, he said she's putting wireless receivers together for our bombers. They built a factory in the new underground tunnel at the end of the central line. Very safe from air raids. But some of the men don't like the woman being there and can be really rude.
1: Well, they won't have worked alongside a woman. Not unless that woman's pushing a trolley of tea. What about your mum, George? Talking of making tea, I know she's helping out with the women's voluntary service, looking after the firemen when there's a raid. But she'll be part of this call-up too, won't she?
2: That's right. She had an interview last week at the censor's office.
0: Now that sounds exciting. Imagine reading all the mail from the soldiers to their families and whatnot, and making sure they're not giving the game away about the military movements.
2: Yeah, Mother wouldn't tell me much about it, but she did say you get a very big black pen to cross out the classified bits. Maggie's been keen to do something, even though she's too young to work in a factory or an office, and she's terrible at keeping secrets, so the censor's office wouldn't be a good idea.
3: Just look! That policeman directing the traffic is a woman. All the drivers seem to be women these days. And I heard in the auxiliary services, there's even work for women on the radars, tracking enemy planes. That'd be like playing a giant game of hide and seek, except if you lose, a bomber could drop in for tea. Mum says there's plenty of other things women are doing to help the forces run smoothly. Cooking, cleaning, manning the telephones and all that.
2: Don't you mean womaning the telephones?
3: It'd be more fun than school. I wish I could do something to help.
2: What about joining the Girl Guides? They're helping collect things, raising money, doing first aid and things like that. I heard you can even get a badge for engineering.
3: Maybe, but the girls I know see a lot of that's as pointless as weaving baskets. Something to stop us girls from grumbling about being left out. They said they were also out collecting cotton reels, needed 5,000 as quickly as possible. I mean, what's the point of that? Why can't we help with espionage? Like something from the pictures. I can just see myself in a mysterious trench coat in the shadow, ready with my revolver, not bundling blooming bobbins.
2: Much later, it turned out that all of those cotton reels were used by the Secret Service to hide maps, microfilms, and money for prisoners of war. So Maggie could have been working as a spy. Well, in a way. By mid-1943, almost 90% of single women and 80% of married women were working in factories, on the land or in the armed forces. And that included everyone from commoners to royalty. The most famous member of the Auxiliary Territorial Service was Princess Elizabeth. Of course, when the men came back from war, they wanted their jobs back. Many women were happy to return home, but it caused some disagreements as others had got used to these new jobs. Things had changed, and there were more changes to come. Women would increasingly be a part of the workforce, often in roles traditionally held by men. And like many things during and after the war, well, people would have to get used to the change.
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6: The Blitz Kids will be back very soon, but right now, we've got to zoom over to the movies. 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

Million to One on Fun Kids from Cinderella. Now, there's lots of stuff happening at Fun Kids at the moment, including a brand new episode of the Judge Bex podcast. This week, Molly is taking on her mum after a very silly nickname went from funny to full-on annoying. And now she wants her real name back. Yes, because this is the thing I should point out. It's not Molly calling her mum a nickname, it's mum calling Molly a nickname. There's also some sibling drama with sisters stealing switches from each other. If you want to find out a little bit more about what my final verdict was, just download the Judge Bex podcast.

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1: I can't what?
0: And they don't have a clue.
1: Who's they?
0: They'll fall in love, and here's the bottom line. Our trio's down to two.
1: Oh, I get it.
0: The sweet caress of twilight.
1: Yeah.
0: There's magic everywhere.
1: It's everywhere.
0: And with

0: And that's where she lives now, on the moon, with only Jade Rabbit to keep her company.
1: Why?
0: Because Ho-Yi died here on Earth.
1: And

0: wanted to remind you about the Fun Kids Science Quest live show. Now, this is Dan from the Afternoons. We've led him out of the studio and into the real world, where he is going to be performing on stage around the country. He's got loads of really cool space science stuff to bring to the stage, and he's got lots of experiments and discoveries as well. If you want to be there, where you can bagsy a ticket right now, you can find out where he's going to. The first live show of the summer season is in Sheffield on the 5th of July. If you want to find out more details, go to funkidslive.com.
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1: This is the Friday night party, starting off with a tune for Lucianne, who wants to hear some K-pop Demon Hunters.

K-pop Demon Hunters and Golden on Fun Kids. Now, Billie Eilish is Poppy and Lester's top artist right now, so we thought we'd play Poppy's favourite song. This is When the Party's Over.

0: 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TK did exactly that to shout out her besties, Ava and Amy. There's Zara Larsson on the way for all three of you after this.
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Ed Sheeran and Justin Bieber on Fun Kids. I'm about to play you an absolutely epic tune. This is old school, this is brilliant. And this is for Darcy, because her football team, Arsenal, won the Premier League last weekend. The celebrations haven't finished yet, because I've still got to play

weren't ordinary on Sun Kids. I've got to say hello to Evie from Phil and Glee. I hope I've said that right. She celebrated her 14th birthday last weekend. Happy birthday, Evie! And is celebrating with some Katy Perry. Of course!

on Fun Kids as it was. It's the Friday night party. If there's a tune you want to hear, let me know at funkidslive.com/Friday. Alice, who is 9, is shouting out all of her friends at school with this tune from Descendants 2.

0: Unless you want to deal with me and the VKs. 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
1: All it takes is one swing and I'll humiliate him. 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
1: All right then, Jake went to funkidslive.com/Friday to request some Lewis Capaldi. So Jake, you will not be disappointed. Lewis will be turning up after this.
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know it in Southampton. He is closing the party today with a big old tune. He wanted to hear David Guetta and Sia with Titanium. What a song. Have an amazing weekend. Stick around. Connor is up next. See you Monday. Bye.

0: 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You're listening to Connor.
1: Sure, hello, happy Friday, how you doing? Thank you to you and Bex for the Friday night party, by the way. What a show that was. It's Connor back with you, and we are kicking off with the brand new Pop 7 at 7 chart. 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We begin with number 7. It is Ed Sheeran and Sam.

Sapphire is number 7 in the Pop 7 at 7 tonight. What a tune that is. Oh, I love that very much. Okay. The number 6 is from Disney's Live Worlds Collide Tour. This is Someday.

before that, number six. From Disney's live Worlds Collide Tour, that is Someday. All right, this is the Pop 7 at 7, three songs all done, and we move into number four now. Alex Warren, Ordinary.

0: West, Alex Warren. Ordinaries at 4 in the Pop 7 at 7. And it is absolutely time to break in to the Big Top 3. And let's do that with number 3. What an amazing tune. Taylor Swift, Anopoly, in at 3 tonight.
1: I had a

0: We've got number two to play, then we're going to find out the big number one. In at two is a previous one to watch from George.
1: Two.
0: And it's such a tune. It's the new one for BTS. This is Swim at two tonight. Enjoy.

0: me again. That's swimming the pops 7 at 7. Wow, good one. I just wanna dive, I just wanna dive. Alright, 6 songs all done. There is only one more left to play, the big number one. Before we get into it though, what has played so far tonight? Well, BTS and Swim just there at 2. At 3 we had Taylor Swift and Opalee. At 4 we had Alex Warren with Ordinary. Number 5, the cast of K-pop Demon Hunters, How We Stun. In at 6, Disney's Live World Collide Tour, that is Someday. And at 7 we had Ed Sheeran with Sapphire. 6 songs all done. And tonight, announcing the Pop 7 at 7 number 1 is the winner of Connor's Catch Up on Monday. Over to them to find out your favourite song in the world.
1: 1. Hi, my name is Ollie, and you've been voting for your favourite 7 songs in the Pop 7 at 7 over the last 24 hours at funkidslive.com. It's time for your number 1. It's Ed Sheeran with Celestial. You see?

0: Spaceman.
1: Sam Ryder, Spaceman on Fun Kids.
0: And I wanna go home.
1: And just before that, we had another massive tune as well from the cast of K-Pop Demon Hunters. That is Golden. So how you doing? It's Connor hanging out with you. I hope your week has been all good. I know you've been off school as well this week. I really hope you've had loads and loads of fun. Now, obviously, I just played Sam Ryder with Spaceman, and that has reminded me that I need to tell you about something involving space. Now, do you fancy going on some special Fun Kids astronaut training? Well, Fun Kids Science Quest is travelling across the UK with a spectacular live show about space packed with experiments, discoveries and science fun. Oh yeah, it is going to be so good. This show will give you an idea of what it's like to prepare for blast off. Now Dan brings the weirdest and coolest space science to the stage, making it more fun than it's ever been in any classroom. It is happening on Fun Kids Science Quest Live. Do you want to be there? Well, the first live show is in Sheffield on Sunday the 5th of July. That is Sunday the 5th of July. Get your tickets at funkidslive.com/tour. And while you think about doing that, I'm going to play you some new music. Miles Smith. Oh, it's great. It's called Hold Me in the Dark, and it's on Fun Kids on your Friday evening.
0: We'd

0: Jason. The track's called How Lucky Am I. I hope you've enjoyed hearing it. A brand new Next Big Thing happening for you in Monday's show. And right now it is Monster X time. This is Hill, and it's on Fun Kids Friday evening.
1: Dancing on the tightrope, trying to keep my eyes closed. I don't know what I heard again.

0: So, on Fun Kids. There you are, just after 8 o'clock, another hour of all your favourite tunes. As we count down to 9 o'clock when Fun Kids Nights arrives. Before we do that, though, I need to tell you all about the Judge Bex podcast. Well, I do that every single day because it is that good. This week in Judge Bex's courtroom, things are heating up. Oh, yes, it is a big episode. Now, do you want to hear all the cases that take place? Do you want to listen to how they unfold? Tune into the latest episodes to hear the arguments, the evidence, and, of course, Judge Bex's final verdict. You can do that by searching for Judge Bex wherever you get your podcast from. If you're sitting there thinking, Connor, why do you keep talking about this podcast? Well, it's because it's great. And here's a little clip to show you just how good it is.
1: This is Judge Bex. The cases and people are all real. Judge Bex's judgments are final.
2: So imagine you're going to Canada, like a nice trip. It's your birthday soon. And all you want to do is like swim, maybe go to a water park. And then your dad suggests, how about we go on a big hike? And it's every day.
3: Every time I ask my dad to do some baking or something, he always says 1 second and it takes 10 minutes.
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0: Well, see lots happening. 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Sorry, I-

another 8 o'clock. All right, Taylor Swift coming up in a moment. I've also got Pink to play, but I reckon we should absolutely kick off just after 8 o'clock on a Friday evening on Fun Kids with a massive tune. No matter what. Big one, this Lady Gaga, new with Doechii. It's called Runway.

0: on Fun Kids. Right, stay there. Alex Warren and Binny on the way. And also, I'm going to tell you how you could be going on some Fun Kids astronaut training.
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time on Funky. Right then. Yeah. I'm going to tell you how you could be going on some astronaut training soon. First, though, I'd like to play you a previous Next Big Thing of mine. This is just so, so great. I loved it when I heard it. I loved it when I played it as a Next Big Thing, and I hope you love it too. It's from Binny. This is called Blush on Funkids.

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Where are we now on Fun Kids? Now, yeah, big question. Do you fancy going on some special Fun Kids, astronaut, training? I

0: show is going to give you an idea of what it's like to prepare for blast off. Oh yeah. 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Now do you want to be there? 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
1: 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Our colours will fade.

minutes left to Quiet on Fun Kids. Now, you know that here at Fun Kids, we love Eurovision. And we've just had Eurovision, haven't we? Yeah, there was loads of amazing entries. Obviously, the week as well, leading up to the Eurovision final. Every single day was a different next big thing for me, which was another Eurovision entry every day from a different country. So hard as well, leading up to the Eurovision final, to kind of know who's going to win this. There's so many amazing songs, I really didn't know. Well, we had one country to come out on top. The Eurovision winner 2026 was Bulgaria. And I've got their tune to play for you right now on Fun.

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Rose Bit of Mars, APT on Fun Kids. So good as well to listen to Bulgaria's Eurovision winning track just before. Hey, Taylor Swift still to play. Presley with Gear coming up as well. And at Fun Kids night time at 9 o'clock. I hope you're there, by the way. It's going to be good.

0: 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Right now, though, it's the cast of K-pop Demon Hunters and Free on Funkits.
1: I try to hide, but something broke. I try to sing, couldn't hit the notes. The words kept catching in my throat.

0: It's a previous next big thing of mine. I love this track so much. Presley with Gear. It's called Why Am I Here on Fun Kids. Why BTS, Ed Sheeran, all on the way. And at 9 o'clock, Fun Kids Nights is here.
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Your love I'm lost in. And I'm tired of being so exhausted. 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Your

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I didn't feel it when the earthquake happened, but it really got me thinking. Were you out drinking?

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I know you know, we weren't meant for each other and it's fine. But if the world was ending, you'd come over, right? You come.

woman and I'd hold you tight. And there wouldn't be a reason why we would even have to say goodbye. If the world was ending, you'd come over right. Right. If the world was ending, you would come over right. Right.

of your feet? Or will your mouth still remember the taste of my love? And will your eyes still smile from your cheeks?